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1: 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Why don't you stay? 'Cause since you walked away, I'm riding through a ghost town on the street. 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Der beste Musikmix für Rheinland-Pfalz. 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